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0: Animals can't speak to drivers. But if they could, they would be asking us, telling us by the sounds of it, to put our litter and fruit waste in the bin. Because roadside litter kills an estimated 3 million animals every year. No wonder they sound miffed. So let's lend them a paw. Let's take our rubbish with us and bin it properly. National Highways.
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Here's Alex, pedalling off to work. And here's Nikki, driving off for a morning coffee. You know the drill, Nikki. Allow at least 1.5 meters when overtaking cyclists, or more if driving over 30 miles per hour. And for horse riders, like Joe on Daisy here, slow down to under 10 miles per hour and allow at least 2 meters. Whoever you meet, travel like you know them. 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

0: 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And here's Nikki, driving off for a morning coffee. 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Allow at least 1.5 metres when overtaking cyclists, or more if driving over 30 miles per hour. 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Whoever you meet, travel like you know them. 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

extended mixes and mega mixes, including the 70s jukebox double play, an hour of dance floor fillers from the 1980s, and two classic 90s club tracks, plus the mega mix suite of the week. Kev's Jukebox. 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
5: This is Andy Mack for the Sounds of Scotland show. 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Each week I'll be playing the very best in Scottish music, for the bothy ballads right through to the bagpipes, some Scottish folk music with some jigs and reels thrown in, sharing a laugh and a half along the way. That's the Sounds of Scotland show with me, Andy Mack, Thursday evenings from 8 till 10 p.m. right here on Pure Beat Radio.

0: There are two types of drive you can have on the motorway. One that feels like this. Or one that feels... like this. The difference is just a few little changes, like giving more space to the car in front or not hogging the middle lane. Because being a little more considerate on the road actually reduces congestion and collisions, which transforms everyone's journey. So we all feel a little less and a lot more National Highways.
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pedalling off to work. And here's Nikki, driving off for a morning coffee. You know the drill, Nikki. 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And for horse riders, like Joe on Daisy here, slow down to under 10 miles per hour and allow at least 2 meters. Whoever you meet, travel like you know them. Think. 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
5: There are two types of drive you can have on the motorway. 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
1: Here's Alex, pedaling off to work. 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

0: 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There are two types of drive you can have on the motorway. One that feels like this. Or one that feels... like this. The difference is just a few little changes, like giving more space to the car in front or not hogging the middle lane. Because being a little more considerate on the road actually reduces congestion and collisions, which transforms everyone's journey. So we all feel a little less and a lot more National Highways.
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Extended mixes and mega mixes, including the 70s jukebox double play, an hour of dance floor fillers from the 1980s, and two classic 90s club tracks, plus the mega mix suite of the week. Kev's Jukebox. 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

0: Are you looking for a place to listen to old-time rock and roll? Hi, this is Big Bob, host of the Memory Lane Show. 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
1: Here's Alex, pedaling off to work. 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Whoever you meet, travel like you know them. 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

McGowan, and welcome to my variety show. 2 hours of music and fun, and plenty going on. New releases including Derek Smalls, The Whistling Donkeys, Josie and Clark, and Phil Odgers with John Kettle. And then Three of a Kind's inspirational quotes, a sing-along, ooh, ooh, ooh. Let's Dance with Queen, and a light-hearted quiz, The Works. Let's start with Al Stewart,

starting the show with Al Stewart turning it into water from his wonderful 2000 album Down in the Cellar that celebrates Al Stewart's love and appreciation for wine. Right, on we go with Three of a Kind. So I play three pieces of music, spot the link between them. Al Stewart might be a kind of hint. Anyway, it's all in the song titles.

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2: This is Gowan's Variety Show. So, Gary Wilmot and Popping Corks, concluding Three of a Kind. Any guesses as to that link? And you probably have a choice of answers. So we started with Tommy Keys with Brandy Alexander's from his 2021 album Radio Days. And then Laura Cantrell with The Whiskey Makes You Sweeter from her 2000 album Not the Trembling Kind. Laura, Nashville-born, New York-based country music artist with a very interesting backstory worth having a look. Right, so yes, The Whiskey Makes You Sweeter. And then Gary Wilmot and the London Symphony Orchestra, The Night They Invented Champagne, from his 1995 album Showstoppers. So you've got brandy, whiskey, champagne, pretty much make up your own link and you will get lots of points. Right, on we go with the new releases. Usual bumper collection. Let's start with Derek Smalls.

0: So, some of this week's very new releases. We started with Derek Smalls with Stud Forever, his new single, and he's the ex-bassist to the classic group Spinal Tap. And then the Whistling Donkeys with Open Invitation. They're from County Tyrone in Ireland. And always, always welcome, new single from Josiane Clarke, this time Fotheringay. That was originally written by Sandy Denny. Wasn't that special? And then Phil Odgers, who is from West London, not that far from where I am, with John Kettle and When I'm Gone, from their new album The War Is Over, celebrating the songs of Phil Oakes.
1: 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S, speech. 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T, time. 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
3: Forgive me for being distracted. I'm a little lost in thought. I'm working on my acceptance speech. Should I win an award, an Oscar or a Grammy? I'm not bothered quite which one, but it's vital to

0: Tumpton. I won't thank Elsie Tumpton, Elsie Tumpton, I'll leave out. But everyone else, thank you so much.
1: Wonderful, such fun. Polly Morris with the tale of Elsie Tumpton from her glorious 2025 album, Am I an Alien? This week's light-hearted quiz, The Works. So, 8 questions plus a bonus to double your score. For example, making things for yourself are your handy works. Originally invented by the Chinese and for many years associated with bonfire night. Sand is a major ingredient heated to about 1500 degrees Celsius. Euphemism for your urinary system or shedding tears to manipulate others by turning on the what? When highways or streets are being repaired or constructed. Contents of Madame Tussauds in London. 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
0: This is Gowan's Variety Show. Next up, this week's sing-along. And we have an ooh, ooh, ooh theme. So get ready with your oohs. And here we go with Polly Morris.
2: It's a

Ooh, ooh, ooh, indeed. Polly Morris with Motorway Q from her 2014 album Just One Click. And I love joining in when she sings that in concert because I can get the words right. Anyway, great fun.

0: So much great music being created these days. Two from Dolly Jackson and her epic, wonderful album, Stupid Says Run, came out in 2025. So we heard the Daylight Gate and the Photo. And also from Ireland, Cormac O'Queeve, Place a Letter on My Front Porch, from his wonderful 2014 album, The Moon Loses Its Memory.
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1: This is Gowan's Variety Show. Coming up next, inspirational quotes. Firstly, earlier we had Long Earth with Wanderlust from their brilliant new album Towards the Sky, and they are from Glasgow. And then The Planets with Classical Graffiti, the title track of their 2002 album. The inspirational quotes come, as always, courtesy of Ashok Palmer. Progress is progress, no matter how small. And peace of mind comes when you stop expecting and start accepting.

some more of this week's new releases. So we started with Chillin' and Living Our Own Way. That's their new single, and it's from their new album, The Family Album, and they are from Australia. And from Germany, what a wonderful band name, Some Sprouts. Very much a play on the Germans have no sense of humour. They are Some Krauts, calling themselves Some Sprouts. They are great live. That's their new single, Getter, and I've played them often in the past. And then Jana Varga with Fisherman's Trade. That's the strings version. That's a new single. And that's out now. Jana currently living in London. And Cherub. That's J-E-R-U-B with their new single, Forever Right Now.

0: Well, Historical Society with Watching Xanadu from their 2001 album Loss. Well, Historical Society, there really is one for the actual island of Mull, but that particular band, also known as Colin McIntyre, singer-songwriter and multi-instrumentalist, to say the very least. And then before that, Amy Goddard, Runaway Fool of Love, from her 2019 album, Always a Dreamer. And that celebrated the songs of Jon Stewart, probably best known for Daydream Believer, smash hit for the Monkees, but he wrote multiple albums worth of great songs.
1: Animals can't speak to drivers, but if they could, they would be asking us, telling us by the sounds of it, to put our litter and fruit waste in the bin. Because roadside litter kills an estimated 3 million animals every year. No wonder they sound miffed. So let's lend them a paw. Let's take our rubbish with us and bin it properly. National Highways.
2: 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Pure Beat.

Let's Dance, coming up very soon, very shortly. But firstly, three songs, sort of, about the moon. Starting with Skinner and Twitch, with a lovely song, Moontide. And then Tommy Keys, The Moon and the Stars, from his 2018 album, Temptation Once Again. And Virginia Kettle, with Moon, from her 2020 album, No Place Like Tomorrow. Right, Let's Dance is coming up. It's Let's Dance with Queen, so some great rockers in there. And as always, let's warm up with Status Quo.

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2: This is Gowan's Variety Show. So coming up next, this week's Let's Dance. And we're dancing with rock legends Queen. So however you fancy dancing, sitting down like me, whirling round, whatever works for you, that's great. So everyone ready? Yep, let's have a crazy little thing.

great fun dancing along with the Queen. So we had Crazy Little Thing Called Love, Breakthrough and Don't Stop Me Now. And I think I might need a very long lie down after that, but great stuff. I hope you enjoyed it too. Thank you for listening. Gowan's Variety Show is every Wednesday 1 till 3 p.m. here at Pure Beat Radio. 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
2: Hi, folks. This is Big Bob, and welcome to the Memory Lane Show. Today, I'll take you back to those treasured moments in time when life was much simpler. So sit back, relax, reminisce, and enjoy as I play the tunes that will

0: 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Let's get started.
1: Let's get started, man. It says, and you know something? It was great to have the week off. I relaxed. I listened to the show, laying down on my lazy boy chair. Steve did a great job. I have to shout a big time thank you for the awesome job he did do with the musicians that served in the military theme last week. Hey, let's give him a big round of applause. Yay, to Brother Steve. Now, with that said, the bad news is Brother Steve changed the server password again. I don't know why he does this. And also, another keg of beer provided by Lucky, my favorite dark beer, has bitten the dust. It went poof, along with all my fireworks. Now, speaking of poof, if you folks missed it last week, this is what happened.
2: I don't know. I'm, it's, you know, I come in here just to fill in for Bob, and I try to leave things alone, but, you know, oh, I dropped the dang cigarette. What the? Oh, my God. That cigarette is not... Bob's gonna kill me. What the heck? Wow. That's gonna leave a mess. I guess I better go get a broom.
1: That's gonna leave a mess. No joke. Now, I had to go and order 24 no smoking signs to put up around the studio. 12 cans of fresh scent spray, and a new broom. And that's not the worst of it. I received a phone call at 2 in the morning from the local fire department asking me to come down to the fire station because they had a few questions for me. Well, it seems like the fireworks that were set off by you-know-who, they're illegal in this area. But all turned out okay after Snoopy came and bailed me out. Oh, she was just happy to get up at 2:30 and come and bail me out. But hey, I guess that's all, it was all worth it. That's life, I think. Speaking of life, I attempted to start the show by defining the meaning of life. But it just got too complicated. Instead, I'd rather tell you how Rosemary came up with this theme, but after starting to think about it, that became too convoluted also. So we decided to go with the theme Life's Way and featuring songs with the word life in the title. Some great tunes coming your way. We'll also have Memory Lane's Honest Date in Rock and Roll History featuring such artists as Bobby Lewis, Martha, and the Vandellas. We're going to have the Stones also. But wait, there's more. I also have requests and dedication. This week's Rate the Record is certainly a diamond in the rough submitted by Lucky and the Boys from the Great White North. You're not going to believe what he came up with. In addition, I'll have a one-hit wonder, comparison covers, double-deckers. What else? My vault song, instrumental hit of the week, and you'll learn what the number one song was on this very date back in 1962. Wow. Now, if that isn't enough, dig this. If you want to chat with other folks listening to the same show, consider joining us in our chat room here. Very easy to get in. 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Just give yourself a nickname and come on in. I guarantee you'll be welcomed with open arms by Tony D, Donna, Lucky, Belle, and myself. Geez, where's Rocking Al and Aaron? They seem to be spending a lot of time outside the chat room, if you know what I mean. Have to watch that. We did have one awesome rocker in a rock and roll heaven. I'll tell you about her a little bit later on in the show. Please allow me to take a moment to shout a big-time thank you to Zeno Radio for making it possible to listen to the Live Memory Lane show using your mobile device. Simply dial 605 402-972-9037. I'll give you that number again, 605-472-9037. You're going to hear the phone ring and poof, like magic, and like my fireworks, you're listening to the live show. Now you can take me with you. That's right. Just make sure your data carrier doesn't surprise you with any extra charges. Oh, they're bad. Bad data carriers. Bad data carriers. Okay. If you're like me, you may like that rock and roll music. Okay? That's for one. Now, if you add the big band sound, well, that may make you pop out of your chairs and get to dancing. So, without further ado, let's get started. Take it away, Brian Setzer.

starting off the show with a double decker by Brian Setzer. Ho, ho, ho, ho. That's the way we do things. Let's get started with today's Life's Way theme, which is featuring songs with the word life in the title. In 1968, Marianna, Florida native, had this track make its debut on the Hot 100, later reached the number 36 position. Folks, here's Bobby Goldsboro on Memory Lane.

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1: And I ask, why should you listen? I like to think that I can play a tune or two or three to allow you to reminisce about what you were doing back in the day when that specific tune was being played, probably on your AM radio. And you're thinking, we were sitting around in the car just talking, and this tune came on, and that's what I remember. I'll buy A&W's root beer. Now, with that said, staying with today's theme, Chicago, Illinois native Mike Douglas had this oldie but goodie make its debut on the Hot 100, where it would top out at the number 6 position. Here's a memory lane factoid for you. Mike Douglas hosted his own TV talk show from 1961 to 1980. How about that? Folks, here's this week's One Hit Wonder.

0: It seems like only yesterday. And I can hear my little girl say,
1: "Daddy, there's a boy outside. His name is Rod. He wants to play in our backyard. Can he, Daddy? Can he, Daddy? Oh, please, Daddy."
0: Was it really so long ago she'd come to me and she'd want to know, "Dad, there's a boy outside. His name is Lee. He wants to carry my books for me. Can he, Daddy? Is it all right, Dad? He's got freckles, Dad.

0: Then came ponytails and jeans, and my little girl was in her teens.
1: Popsy?
0: There's a boy outside. His name is Tom. He wants to take me to the prom.
1: Okay, Popsy?
0: He's cute, Popsy. We'll be home early, Popsy. Before I knew it, time had flown, and how my little girl had grown. Now it was Father. There's a boy outside. His name is Eddie. He wants to know if we can go steady.
1: Can we, Father? Yes, Father? Oh, can we borrow the car, Pop?
0: Yes, it seems like only yesterday I heard my lovely daughter say, Dad, there's a boy outside. His name is Jim. He asked me if I'd marry him. I said, yes, Dad. Got something in your eye, Dad?

child, an adolescent, a young lady, a wife. And oh yes, there's another man in my little girl's life. Hi, Dad. There's a boy outside. His name is Tim. I told him Grandpa was going to babysit with him. Thanks, Dad. Bless you, Dad. Good night, Dad.

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2: Yeah, beautiful song by Mike Douglas. I really like the lyrics to that one. Okay, back in 1961, on this date in rock and roll history, Tossin' and Turnin' by 28-year-old Bobby Lewis reaches the top of the Billboard chart for the first of a 7-week run, one of the longest of the year. A few moments later, he'd have another top 10 song that would be his only other major hit record. Yeah, yeah.

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1: Time to resume with today's theme of life's way. He was born in Brooklyn, New York, and raised in East Orange, New Jersey. In 1980, Eddie Rabbit had this track it listed on the Hot 100 on its way to a gold record. Now, here's a memory lane factoid for you. Although many of Rabbit's successful songs were country pop material, this track became its peak popularity as a crossover song.

0: Hi, this is Mel Williams of xlrradio.co.uk. 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
1: Oh man, I almost forgot. I got some requests here I gotta get to. Oh, you're having fun listening to the music, looking around, looking at all the stuff that we have to clean because of the firework display that Brother Steve took upon himself to have indoors. Anyway, this request comes in from Donna down in Crockett, Texas. She'd like to hear this 1956 number 13 hit by Bobby Scott. Okay, and a little factoid here. You're not going to hear the Don Costa Orchestra in the background playing the music. How's that? Donna, you asked for it and you got it.

0: Well, hello there. I am Beach Baby from Ocean Waves Radio, and I'm listening to Big Bob's Memory Lane Show on Big Bob's Memory Lane Show. He's the best surfer dude I know. I never thought that it would
1: end. There we go. You heard it first right here from Beach Baby from Ocean Waves Radio. Best surfer dude she knows. Okay, another request comes in from our real good friend and longtime listener of the Memory Lane Show, Chris from Brewer, Maine. He picked a tune that fits the theme today, but just didn't hit my playlist, by the Beatles. It was released in 1965. I'm not sure if it was released in the U.S. or not, but it didn't chart nevertheless. But it did chart number 78 in the U.K. Chris, I hope you have yours on, brother. You asked for it, and you got it.

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1: Hey, when you hear the DJ Troublemaker's promo, you know it is Julie's prayer segment time. I think this week I'd like to ask all the listeners out there to say a special prayer or two or three or four or five for all the cancer patients around the world. Trust me, they would greatly appreciate them. I, for one, can speak. Let's continue with our theme today of Life's Way, featuring songs with the word life in the title. In 1972, the Polish prince, Bobby Vinton, had this cover get listed on the Hot 100 and later reached number 24. The song is a romantic ballad centered on themes of unwavering devotion, constant adoration, and a lifelong commitment to a partner. The Polish prince.

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1: Yeah, it's okay, Vern. You talk about your surf down there. I got to surf up here. You know, last week I took a ride down Grand River to take a look at the surf, and it's ready. It's getting ready. Another week or two, the corn and the surf will be ready at the same time. Hey, speaking of next week, we got some treacherous weather conditions coming up. Kind of remember with this song that's next. Because on this date in rock and roll history, back in 1963, Martha and the Vandellas released this track, which would reach number 4 on the Billboard pop chart and number 1 on the R&B chart by mid-August. Now, the song became their first million song seller. How about that? And eventually won the group their only Grammy Award for Best R&B Vocal Performance by a Duo or Group.

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1: Now, the following information was sent in by Lucky and the Boys from the Great White North. Thanks to all of you. The music industry was saddened when it was reported that Welsh pop singer Bonnie Tyler, it's Snoopy's mistake. Still, I threw under the bus real quick. Bonnie Tyler died on July 8th, 2026 in a hospital in Portugal where she was being treated for an illness. Wow, that's something. You go in for an hospital for an illness and I had a good friend, same thing, this year in fact. Anyway, she was 75 years young. Folks, let's take a memory lane stroll down back to 1978 when Tyler had this tune got listed on the Hot 100 chart and later reached the number 3 position on its way to a gold record. Godspeed to you, Bonnie Tyler. May you rest in peace.

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1: Yeah, I got a request come in from Jimmy P. Good time listener to the Memory Lane Show down in Miami, Florida. He'd like to hear this 1975 number 12 hit by Queen, one of my favorite groups. There's a Memory Lane factoid to this song. It was the first song to get charted on the Billboard Hot 100. How's that? Okay, Jimmy, you asked for it and you got it.

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1: Hope everyone is enjoying our theme today of Life's Way, which is featuring songs with the word life in the title. In 1968, Saginaw, Michigan native Stevie Wonder had this tune enter the Hot 100 and later peak at the number 2 position as he sings about finally finding true love. Pretty lucky.

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1: Hey, and I'm asking you not to turn them players off, because we still have another 2 hours of this great theme today as we play songs that have life in the title. That our theme is Life's Way, thanks to Rosemarie. We'll have more of that coming up. More of Memory Lane's on this date in rock and roll history. This hour we'll have comparison covers. We still got coming up the normal number one song, Double Decker, our vault song, instrumental hit of the week, and then Rate the Record. Let me see if I can kind of sneak in a little hint to everybody. Lucky's already preparing the afternoon brunch line buffet. Sounds pretty good. Anyway, I told you that it was a diamond in the rough. I'm going to give you the artist now. This might be very interesting. Give you something to think about. The artist is Queen. Okay? And we'll see how this all rolls out a little bit later on. And of course, we have the Seeger Fix tune that'll morph right into the internationally famous Rock Out. So you want to make sure you stick around for the entire show. While you're listening, here's my suggestion. You surf on over to the main website, memorylaneshow.com. And there you will find on the home page, the landing page as they call it, all of the affiliates' logos on that page. 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You know, I say it every week, and Steve and Freshfield do say it also. These are very hardworking, sincere, dedicated people. And I, for one, appreciate the opportunity to shout a attaboy and attagirl every chance I get. Now, speaking of attaboy and attagirl, I'd like to send one out to Zeno Radio. They folks over there make it possible for you to listen to the Live Memory Lane show using your mobile device. Pretty simple. Just call or dial 605-472-9037. Let me give you a number again. 605-472-9037. What's going to happen is that you're going to hear a little bit of an intro, and then poof, like magic, you're listening to the live show. This way here, you know, you can still lay around the house. You're not forced to be handcuffed to a laptop or desktop computer, and maybe in an uncomfortable chair. I don't know. Mine's kind of comfortable, but I get tired of it. You can get in your lazy boy chair or couch, or hey, I'll be like Donna and go back to bed and still listen to the show. This way here, the bottom line is you won't miss a beat. And now for the comparison cover segment part of the show, as suggested by my good friend.

0: 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Hey Audrey, can you help us out?
1: I will now prepare systems for comparison. Double-decker covers. The same song will be sung by different artists. Take it away, Bob.

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1: Well, we play those hits that will never, ever die. Now, this week's comparison cover song of California Dreamin' was submitted by Rose Marie. Thank you, Rose Marie. And she's on a roll. She just keeps popping them out. She got the knack how to do it. These songs were kind of different from one another, but dig this. They were both charted hits on the Hot 100. The first version and the original was released by the Mamas and the Papas in 1966. It would reach number 4 on its way to a gold record. The second version by Cleveland, Ohio native Bobby Womack had this song make his debut on the Hot 100. In 1968, it would later peak at number 43. Man, tunes like that just don't get any better, do they? It's time to get back to our theme today of Life's Way, where we're featuring songs that have the word life in the title. In 1975, a rock group from Fort Worth, Texas, known as Blood, Sweat, and Tears, had this track listed on the prominent Hot 100, and later reached number 62. Now here's a Memory Lane factoid for you. That's right, we got a factoid. The group's last hit to get listed on the 100

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1: 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In 2004, Rolling Stone magazine placed this track in the number two spot on its list of the 500 greatest songs of all time. And in 2006, it was added to the Library of Congress's National Recording Registry, despite its sexually suggestive lyrics.

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0: I got a request dedication. You know how I love them. Sent in by Donna down in Crockett, Texas. She'd like to dedicate this song to our own Snoopy. This is a 1966 number 2 gold record by the Royal Guardsmen. Snoopy, I know you got your ears on. This is for you.
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1: Let's get back to today's theme of Life's Way with a tune by one of my favorite artists. I have a lot of favorite artists. You might notice that already. Well, he was born in Hartford, Connecticut, and raised in Rockville, Connecticut. In 1961, this was his first song to get listed on the Hot 100, and later would reach the number 39 position. Folks, here's Gene Pitney on Memory Lane.

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1: Big Bob. The date is July 11th. The year, 1962, exactly 64 years ago today, conductor, composer, arranger, had this blast from the past make its debut on the Hot 100 and later be a chart topper on its way to a gold record. And I just know the girls from Hamtramck, they won't sit this one out. Folks, here are the David Rose and his orchestra on Memory Lane. Okay, go ahead, girls.

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1: Did you see all those girls from Hamtramck get up as soon as they heard that beat? No doubt about it. They love that song. Hey, here's a number 9 hit by the Four Seasons.
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1: That's right, where we play those hits that will never, ever, ever, ever die if I got something to say with it, that's for sure. The next two to enter our Life's Way playlist today was released by The Animals in 1965, and later would peak at number 23. Here's a memory lane factoid for you. Although covered by numerous other groups, The Animals' recording is propelled by bass guitar riff from Chas Chandler.

0: Yes, indeedy, folks. It's time to play...
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0: The interactive part of the show when listeners vote if the song should have been a charted tune or not. 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Now, there are numerous ways to cast your vote. The folks in the chat room have it the easiest. 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Or if you have a Twitter account, you can tweet me at memory_lane. And after the top of the hour, I'll give you the results to determine if this song should have been a hit or not. Now for the song that was submitted by Lucky and the Boys from the Great White North. Hey, thanks big time, Lucky, for this diamond in the rough. In 1973, the British rock band known as Queen released this tune as their debut single. The song was written by guitarist Brian May, who displays a bit of what I call magic with his guitar on the tune. But dig this, the track failed to chart on either the UK or US Billboard charts, even to this day. Unbelievable. But yet, it would become a cornerstone of the band's legacy and a classic rock staple. So I ask, why didn't it chart? Was it the lyrics? Or was it the music? Perhaps we will learn by voting. Here's Queen playing Keep Me Alive.

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1: There you go, folks. That's this week's Rate the Record by Queen. Keep Yourself Alive. Let's see here. It's 46 or so. We'll leave the voting polls open till about 5 minutes and 21 seconds after the top of the hour. How's that? 5 minutes, 21 seconds. Keep track. It was pretty good. Yeah, it was pretty good. And then what we'll do is we'll shut the doors down and gather it in a ballot, stick them in Big Bertha. And she's got to go into the room that is kind of musty with the firework smell because we didn't have a chance to clean it. We had to get the important rooms done first, like the broadcasting studio and the sound control system and all this other. So we did give her some masks to wear, you know, like they wear, like a fireman wears, and she can go into that room and count the ballots up and give us the results. And then, and only then, we will share with the entire universe. How's that? On this date in rock and roll history in 1965, this Wilson Pickett tune released and would be end up being a number 21 hit for the Wicked Pickett.

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1: We play those hits that will never, ever die. I hope everyone is enjoying our theme today of Life's Way, which is featuring songs with the word life in the title. Jerry Wallace was born in Guilford, Missouri, and raised in Glendale, Arizona. And in 1961, he had this track make his debut on the illustrious Hot 100, and later peaked at number 91.

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1: And don't touch your players, because we still have another hour coming at you of these great tunes that have life in the title, the word life in the title. Thus, the theme is Life's Way. We'll have more of Ondas Dayton Rock and Roll History. Instrumental Hit of the Week is coming up. We also have Double Decker, our vault song yet. And then we'll have the internationally famous Rock Out. That'll feature a Seeger Fix tune that'll morph right into the Rock Out. I got an idea. 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How sweet is that? Just dial 605-472-9037. That number is 605-472-9037. 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Okay, all you dudes and dudettes out there, it is time for
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1: When I play a tune from back in time, back in 1961, we're going as the leader of the jazz quartet from Concord, California. He had this tune enter the Hot 100, later peak at number 74. Here's the Dave Brubeck Quartet, Memory Lane, where you may where you might want to get ready to clap your hands for this one.

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1: Okay, ladies and gentlemen, boys and girls of all ages, the voting polls are officially closed for this week's Right on the Button, too. I said, 5 minutes and what, 17 seconds? I'm right there. Anyway, rate the record this week was by Queen, Keep Yourself Alive. I'm going to tell you something, folks. I don't play the game, but I like to play just my vote, you know. I can think of maybe two other times that I gave the artist or a group a 10, and I'm going to include it this time also. I voted a 10 if I was playing the game. I gave it a 10 because Brian May, the lead guitarist, does a awesome job on the guitar like he always does with this tune. And like Lucky said, he can't believe that this thing did not get charted. And I agree. I agree 100%. But the votes came in like this. Not everybody agreed with me anyway. It was an easy one today. 20% gave it a 2. Oh, excuse me, gave it a 5. Wow, almost got stupid there. 20% gave it a 5. 10% gave it a 9. And 70% thought like I did and gave it a 10. So, this thing was released. It did not chart back in 73. Don't have a clue why it didn't chart. The voting public today, or the listening public, voted like they should be charted. It should have been released as an 8-track side. It should have charted and probably charted in the top 30, I guess, because of those fives kick it down. So I want to thank each and every one of you who took the time out of your busy schedule and play Rate the Record. It's your opportunity to voice your opinion and to interact with the show. That's right. You can interact with the show. Okay, time to get back to our theme today of life's way. He was born in Bronx, New York, and raised in Hicksville, Long Island, New York. In 1978, Billy Joel had this track make the Hot 100, later reached number 3 on its way to a platinum record. How about that? Don't hear that much. Only big timers get platinum records. I wonder if Memory Lane could be a platinum record. Maybe. I don't know. Here's a Memory Lane factoid for you. Listen closely and you just might hear Peter Cetera on the group Chicago singing the backing vocals.

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1: Where we play those hits that would never, ever die. It's time to get back to our theme today of Life's Way, featuring songs with the word life in the title. The Beatles, a.k.a. the Fab Four, first released this tune on their 1966 Revolver album. Then in 1976, the group released it as a single that would reach number 7 on the Hot 100 on its way to a gold record.

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1: Will we play those hits? That will never, ever die. I keep saying it because I'm going to convince, eventually, the entire listening audience that these tunes will never, ever die. Back in 1969, an R&B vocal group from Detroit, Michigan, known as The Temptations, had this track make its debut on the Hot 100, later become a chart topper on its way to a platinum record, another platinum record. Folks, lyrics don't get any better than these.

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2: Let's have some fun with this track that fits our theme today of life's way. In 1974, this New York formed group had this track make its debut on the Hot 100 and later reached the number 8 position. Now here's a memory lane factoid for you. If you recognize the lead vocals, that's because it's Joey Levine of Ohio Express. Oh, by the way, try to sing along to this song.

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1: I gotta say one thing, there was a whole lot of other songs in that song. No doubt about it. That was a cool tune by Reunion. Anyway, in 1971, on this date in rock and roll history, Three Dog Night released this track. It would later peak at number 7 on the Hot 100 for the Los Angeles, California formed group.

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1: Alrighty, here's the number 13 tune by Electric Light Orchestra. If you've been living in a closet the last few decades, ELO.

I guess you folks know me by now. As soon as I get a little extra time, I always throw an ELO song in. Either that or a Bob Seger. Anyway, I truly hope everyone enjoyed today's theme of my Life's Way, which featured songs with the word life in the title. Now, before I slowly dim the lights on this theme, I'd like to shout a big time thank you to Rose Marie for suggesting the theme and providing almost all the titles. Thank you, Rose Marie. In 1979, Jerry Lee Killer Lewis had this tune reach number 18 on the U.S. country and number 34 on the Canadian country charts. Now, listen to the lyrics. By the way, it could be a bio for Big Bob's life.

Lee Lewis. A rock out favorite. Hey, speaking of rock out favorites, okay, all you cool cats and cool skirts out there, you know it is rock out time. It's that part of the show when you should turn them speakers way up. Move that furniture around to make some room for yourself. Put on those white bobby socks and then those dancing shoes and get ready to shake it. Or here's an idea. You can just do a little bed dancing like Donna. Well, start today's rock out with this Seeger Fix tune from 1977 when it would reach number 41 on the Hot 100 chart. Mr. Bob Seeger from Ann Arbor, Michigan. Robert Clark.

0: Moon special. We're going to close it out while I'm ahead of the game here. Anyway, I got a couple quick announcements to make. I got to say hello and a big time thank you to all the affiliates out there that pick up the Memory Lane show, either on the encore or live version. Thank you very much. It's you that distribute it around the world. And how many times can I thank you? I can't thank you enough, really. If you're a listener at one of these affiliate sites, give yourselves a big round of applause. I appreciate it very much. You stay tuned to the Memory Lane show. Be sure you thank that affiliate that carries the show, because otherwise, I don't know what you would do. How about our own chat room? That's right. Tony D, Radio Maddie, Bell, Lucky was here, Donna was here, myself, in fact. Give yourselves all a big round of applause. I appreciate it. Always appreciate your support that you've given me over the years. And there's been quite a few years now that I think back about it. But anyway, it's you that help things out. You give supply content to the show. You're there for me. Help me out along. Tell me when my mic's not on. Is my mic on now? Yeah, okay. You never know. I could be gabbing here for 4 minutes and find out someone in the chat room says, Bob, your mic's not on. And you're supposed to remember what you said? Hey, no problem. Next week, I'll tell you what, I say this each and every week, but next week, our theme is going to be Get Up, Get Down. If you want to know more about it, make sure you tune in, 9 a.m. Eastern Time, right here at Memory Lane. What else was I going to say? Okay. Please allow me an opportunity to provide all the terrific listeners out there. So just a suggestion or two. Firstly, please keep your hands clean. That'll reduce the chances of catching any of the diseases that are going around. COVID-19, 20 and 21, flu A, B, C, D, and E. And now they got a new one in Michigan, 1,700 cases, I think it was. I can't even say the word. It's so cleicophobicis, and that is some parasite that gets on fruit and vegetables that don't have skins. Interesting. So if you're in Michigan and you're eating fruits and vegetables, now, like a banana has a skin, so when you take off the skin, you got the banana. Okay, so that's no big deal. But like a cherry, for an example, there's nothing to peel off of a cherry. Parasite stays on the fruit or vegetable, and then you eat it, and you get it, and you have a problem. Then you're going to be calling Big Bob and asking for some Imodium or something. Anyway, check into it. Make sure that you clean that fruit and vegetables that don't have skins real good. Also, you can do me a big favor by helping out the elderly who may live near you. Hey, all you got to do is visit or call them and say, hey, Mr. Bojangles, I'm going to the market. Is there anything that I can get for you while I'm there? They would be very appreciative, you know, that they have someone to count on. Love and hugs to all.
1: Oh my, I don't believe it. Is it that time already? Come on, sing along with me.

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Big Red Ron from Lincoln Oldies Station in Lincoln, Nebraska. 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A big hello to our good friend Jason over at Mix Radio, Preston. All the fine folks at Sleepy Cat Records. Our longtime friend Denny from That Classic Rock. Also, Rocking Through the Years with our good friend Ron Richards. 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Our good close friend, Sam Smith from KDBS Radio, playing oldies and old school forever. All the great folks over at Metro Sound, the home of great music. And last but certainly not least, a big thanks to Steve from 88.7 FM. 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And if you're going to party this weekend, hey, whatever you do, get a designated driver and don't drink and drive. Thank you for tuning in, and I'll see everyone next week with another Memory Lane show when, once again, I'll play the hits that will never die.

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1: If you see somebody showing any of the signs of a stroke, you don't have to think about it. 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S. Speech. Is their speech slurred? T. Time. 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